0: Dean song.
1: Hey, you don't seem to understand.
0: Catchy as can be.
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0: The melody.
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0: Sam Houston.
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0: And that's quite a group you got going for you.
1: There's no bigger choir that you could hire for singing Dean's Song.
0: They make the Mormon Tabernacle sound like a trio.
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0: It's a sweet melody, and I'm happy to say it was named after me, but he's calling it
1: Clyde Song. Catchy as can be.
0: No, I don't like the beef, and I'm sorry to say that the man is a thief, cause he's calling it
1: Clyde.

0: Samsung.
1: Only thing I know is when this record come out, it better have Samsung on it, or else you're gonna get a nasty letter from Calhoun. And a telephone call, too.
0: Yeah, I think you're starting to get dirty now, old Al. 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
1: Here you go, have a...

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I love to see you walk up and down the floor. But when you're talking to me, that baby talk, I just like it like that. But when you talk like that, you knocks me out.

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So cute.

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That's why the lady is a tramp. 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Hates the theater, but never comes late. She never bothers with the people she hates. That's why the lady is a tramp. Don't go to crap games with the barons and earls. Won't go to Harlem and Hermes and Pearls. She won't dish the dirt with the rest of the girls. That's why the lady is a tramp. 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Hates California, it's so smoggy and damp. 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

Willeke Alberti met het orkest van Jacques Pulterman. Love walked right in and drove the shadows away. 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One magic moment and my heart seemed to know that love said hello, though not a word was spoken. Miss Ella op muziek van George en Ira Gershwin. En ik zeg nog tot zo.

Les feuilles mortes, de zingende cello van Gauthier Capuçon op muziek van Joseph Cosma. En de versjes waren van Jacques Prévert. You give your hand to me, then you say hello. I can hardly speak, my heart is beating so. And anyone can tell, you think you know me well, but you don't know me.

Bellow me, brothers, if I said you have a beautiful body, would you hold it against me? Oei, zoals ze zeggen in de Limburg, ik heb niks gezegd. Ha. En nu, lekker obollig.

can come true, it can happen to you. If you're young at heart, for it's hard, you will find, to be narrow of mind. If you're young at heart, you can go to extremes with impossible schemes. You can laugh when your dreams fall apart at the seams. And life gets more exciting with each passing day. And love is either in your heart or on its way. Don't you know that it's worth every treasure on earth to be young at heart? For as rich as you are, it's much better by

candy color clown, they call the Sandman. Tiptoes to my room every night, just a spring of stardust and to whisper, go to sleep.